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Rose kicks, neon, and blood. Shake your fucking ass and break it up. Rose kicks, neon, and blood. Shake your fucking ass and break it up. 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

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Please press any key.

Yes, hello, good evening. I'm Gerald from 37B. Yes, and I was wondering, could you turn the noise down, please? It's giving me rather a headache, and my daughter, she needs to study, you see.

it again. If it ain't my neighbours complaining about my kick and bass, it's the fucking media telling me my music is attracting the worst kind, highlighting the drug use and aggressive sounds. These cunts just don't know nothing about clubs.

You know what? I'm sick of all the haters always having a reason to complain about this music and the way I live my fucking life. I can't believe these suck-ups from the authorities telling me that my nightlife is to be cut short. Goes in clubs at 3 instead of 5, 6 and 7. Not even considering my after party on a Sunday fucking morning. I'm

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It cuts deep in our hearts. We're lost without love.

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1: Give up. 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No matter how.

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But it is wrong. 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

Ladies and gentlemen, I'd like to introduce you the extraordinary sensation. Ladies and gentlemen, the eternal sensation.